0: I can live without you, Lord.
1: Hallelujah. Hallelujah.

I just come to encourage someone not to give up and never give in. Listen, don't you get

0: God, the way maker, oh God. So God, we put all our cares in your hand because we know, God, at the end, you have the finish. Hallelujah.
1: Amen.
0: Thanks. We thank you for chiming in tonight. We pray that this word will just bless your soul and just can uplift you and give you some more wisdom and knowledge. Maybe some things you know, maybe some things you've forgotten. But the word is here to continue to uplift us and guide us. In Jesus' name. Amen. Saints, how y'all doing tonight? Just wave your hand on the email or whatever and let us know that God has been good to you. God has been a blessing in your life. Amen. We have Pastor Gwen. We always got you in prayer, as Dr. C says, you and First Gentleman and your family. Amen. We just know that there's so much that you have been praying about. There is so much that you have asked about. And Father God, we're praying right now for my cousin Cedric. Just chimed in. Bless him and his family. In the name of Jesus, all the way from Florida.
1: Thank
0: Amen.
1: You,
0: and you know, it's something. I just
1: thank
0: want
1: you,
0: people
1: Jesus.
0: To take acknowledge that things are going on. There are a lot of people that are gone to glory, gone home. There are a lot of people that's been sick. There's a lot of people that has a lot of issues. But listen here, saints, I'm just telling you to keep your mind on the Lord. Amen.
1: That's right.
0: No matter how many things that are going on in this crazy world, we know God still have the last say. Amen. No matter how many lies they tell, no matter how many hidden agendas they try to hide from us, we serve a mighty God, an awesome God that will bless us despite of what the devil is trying to do, because we just cast him back into the pit of hell where he come from. Can I get a witness, somebody? Hallelujah.
1: Glory to God.
0: Praise the Lord.
1: Thank
0: Amen.
1: You,
0: it's just,
1: yes.
0: I'm telling y'all, I just feel something that's getting ready to happen. Great for you all. You just have to be faithful about it. Amen. And never waver. Amen. Just keep God on the main line. Amen. Because, hey, we right now we're going through some things, and there's some shaking going on, and there's some cleaning up going on, there's some fixing going on, and God wants your mind not to be worried about the nonsense. Amen. He wants you to keep your mind on him, because there's nothing too big for God. Amen. Mm-hmm. There's nothing that God can't solve. So remember the Lord said, I want you to get rid of that old mess so he can do what? A new thing in your life. Are you ready for the new thing is what I'm saying. Are you ready? Are you ready to get rid of the old mess, the old clutter? Amen. The old stuff that you've been hoarding that's been might been a hindrance to you. You just have to let it go. Amen. And let God be God in your life, because there's something powerful that God wants to do for us, saints. And we have to be willing to say, OK, I'm not going to hold on to that old mess. I'm letting it go. Because my father said he wants to do a new thing in my life. This is as plain as simple as that, saints. Just let it go and let God. Because God don't want us to live in bondage. Amen. Deacon Stephen Marshall from Chattanooga, Tennessee. Amen. God don't want us to be in bondage. He don't want us to get caught up in somebody else's mess. Amen. Because, you know, we got to let God be what I call the insecticide, because you get leeches that God can pull off you. Amen.
1: Amen.
0: Leeches that's trying to pull your anointing away. Amen. Mm. But God said, no, they are mine. Mm-hmm. Amen. So I'm glad that's right, Sad Shirley. Ready, amen. Let the God pluck it out, amen. Let him pluck it out. All the mess, all the hindrance,
1: yes, Lord.
0: Amen.
1: Yes, Lord.
0: All
1: yes,
0: the
1: Lord.
0: Doubt, pluck it out in the name of Jesus,
1: yes,
0: amen.
1: God.
0: So,
1: hallelujah.
0: Saints, just type what Assistant Pastor Shirley said, pluck it out,
1: amen. That's right.
0: That's what God wants to do, pluck it out. Out,
1: yes,
0: amen.
1: Yes, yes.
0: That hindrance, amen. That thing that's been causing all kind of mishaps and confusion and other stuff, just pluck it out in the name of Jesus. Mm-hmm. Pluck it out, amen. So,
1: saints,
0: I'm ready. How about you, Dr. C? You ready for this?
1: Amen, amen. Yes. So let's get into the Word of God today. We're coming from Galatians chapter 1. So let us get there. Turn to your Bibles or
0: Amen.
1: Your phones or however you are looking up your scriptures, and we are going to be reading from the NIV, a New International Version. Okay, and again, we're coming from Galatians chapter 1, and so we're just so excited to continue to share the things that Paul wrote about that our guidance for us in our walk, mm-hmm. In our talk.
0: Yes.
1: Amen. In the things that we represent.
0: Hallelujah.
1: In the kingdom of God. Mm-hmm. And so verse 1, Paul, an apostle, mm-hmm. sent not from men nor by man, but by Jesus Christ,
0: yes.
1: and God the Father, who raised him from the dead,
0: all right.
1: and all the brothers and sisters with me, to the churches in Galatia, grace and peace to you from God our Father and the Lord Jesus Christ, who gave himself for our sins to rescue us from the present evil age, according to the will of our God and Father, to whom be glory forever and ever. Amen.
0: Amen.
1: What a wonderful introduction,
0: yes.
1: that Paul gives in his letter to the Galatians church.
0: Mm-hmm.
1: And he identifies who he is. He says, listen, I am an apostle. I'm not an apostle sent by men or made by men.
0: But
1: I'm an apostle according to the power of our Lord and Savior Jesus Christ and God the Father, who raised Jesus from the dead.
0: Mm.
1: And all my brothers and sisters who are with me, I am greeting you. We all,
0: yes.
1: are greeting you.
0: Hallelujah.
1: And he goes on to say grace and peace to you. What a wonderful way to encourage somebody.
0: Mm-hmm.
1: I send you peace. Amen.
0: Yes.
1: And I continue to pray God's grace in your life from God the Father and the Lord Jesus Christ.
0: Mm.
1: And he says that the Lord Jesus Christ is the one who gave himself for our sins to rescue us,
0: yes.
1: from the present, listen to this, present evil age.
0: Mm.
1: Now, even back then, amen, Paul mentions the evil times, amen, that they were living in, amen. And so that kind of sounds familiar to today, because we know that we are living in the last days.
0: Yes.
1: And we know that the scripture tells us that in the last days is going to be perilous times.
0: My
1: amen.
0: God.
1: And there are going to be a whole lot of things that are going to be going on.
0: Mm-hmm.
1: And so, you know, we see these things happening now. We're going to find out what important information that the Apostle Paul has to share with the Galatian church.
0: Amen. And that is so awesome. You know, and he say, my brothers and sisters with me, amen, didn't leave nobody out, amen. That means we all
1: with him.
0: Yeah, they're gonna be with him, you know. And it's a great thing to know that if you stay on course with God, amen, when it comes to that point, we're gonna be with who? God, amen. We're gonna be there with the Lord, amen. We need to keep our minds on the things that God have already presented to us before us, because we're coming back, as Doc C said, we're living in the last days. You see all the things, mm-hmm. that are happening, the rumors of wars. You see all the things that are happening, children against their mothers and fathers. Amen. You see all of that, men addressing like women, women like men, and all this stuff. It's already been written. Amen. It's, mm-hmm. already been exposed how God said things will be happening. Amen. And every day you wake up, the Bible is speaking to us. Are we paying any attention? Are we understanding that God is trying to prepare us for the second coming? Amen. We need to get our minds right, y'all. We need to get ourselves focused and don't allow the adversary to throw false narratives at you. Amen. The, mm-hmm. things that's going on that you know that God ain't going to do. Amen. God is there to what? Protect us. He said he'd go away and he'd leave with us what? The Holy Spirit.
1: Mm-hmm.
0: The Holy Spirit is around us. We just have to wake up and understand that God is there to fight our battles. Remember that song?
1: Mm-hmm.
0: This is how we fight our battles. Amen.
1: Mm-hmm.
0: We sung it last Sunday and it was a great song. Maybe some folks didn't get that. Amen. But when you're fighting your battles, you can't leave God out. Amen.
1: Mm-hmm.
0: The Holy Spirit. Amen. Because God said, give me your burden and I will make it light.
1: Amen.
0: Amen.
1: That's right.
0: So saints, we got to be on mind and on
1: that's
0: point
1: right.
0: with the Lord, being on one accord. Amen.
1: That's right. That's right.
0: Hallelujah.
1: Amen.
0: Praise
1: God.
0: Lord.
1: Praise God. So
0: yes.
1: we want to greet our other Acclaim Ministries International members coming in,
0: mm-hmm.
1: Sharon Ferguson. Amen.
0: Mm-hmm.
1: We hope the rest of them will get in here. All right. So so again, we have to look at the reasoning of Paul's writings to the church in Galatia. So we're going to talk a little bit about that before we get into the rest of the scriptures today. Yes. But Paul wrote Galatians to counteract a teaching that some Jews brought to the Gentile believers, telling them that they had to be circumcised according to Jewish law or Mosaic law, and to defend the truth that people are justified by faith in Christ, not by works of the law. So Paul was teaching that it's important to be justified by faith in Christ. Mm-hmm. You're not justified by the law,
0: right?
1: But you have some of the Jews converts, or who was telling the people, telling the Gentiles differently from what Paul had taught, and they were telling them that in order for you to be saved, in order for you to be, you got to be circumcised according to the Mosaic law. That means Moses' laws, amen, that he wrote. And we know that Jesus Christ came to fulfill the law.
0: That's right.
1: And so all of that was fulfilled in Christ. So there was no need to have Gentile converts or anybody else for that matter to have to keep the Mosaic law in order to be saved. That's kind of contradictory, because the law wasn't meant to save you. The law of Jesus Christ came to save you. He fulfilled all of that. And so Paul wanted to counteract that that teaching that was going around, trying to get the Gentile believers to convert over to Jewish law. And they was like, no, you don't have to do that. So this stuff that was going on created kind of confusion among the Galatian believers, who were torn between the freedom of the gospel and the pressure to conform to the Jewish law. So Paul saw that as a threat to what he was teaching.
0: Mm-hmm.
1: You're trying to undo all that I came and brought to the Gentiles. So his writing in the book of Galatians was, number one, to be corrective in order to oppose the demand that Gentile believers had to be circumcised to keep the law. And number two, it was defensive to affirm the justification is by faith in Christ alone and not by works of the law. So Paul had a work on his hands, having to defend the gospel, having to keep the Gentile believers from becoming discouraged.
0: Mm-hmm.
1: And so we have this letter to the Galatian church.
0: Amen. And then you look at it today, that battle is still going on. It had not stopped. You know, even in Christians, when Christ have passed, you still got people that are saying something different, contrary to what is right. Amen. And you got the church, your charismatic church, you got that, you want to teach their ways, but the word never changed. The word of God is the word, and the word was God, and the word is God. So how can you add your little parable to what God have already done? Mm-hmm. You can't go, well, this is my church, we're charismatic, we don't believe in it. But then you look at the churches, they're all crazy. Some of them, not all of them, but some of them, they're crazy, because why? They're teaching separatism, amen, separating each other from each other, amen. They're causing havoc. They're causing lies. They're saying all kind of things. And then some of them still want to live on that about who black people are. Amen. You're cursed. You're going to always be cursed. But that's not true. Amen. So people have their way of trying to persuade folks to believe what they're saying and not the law and not the word of God. Amen. Not trying to say, I'm what is a Christian? Amen. A lot of people can say they're Christians, but don't mean they saved. Amen. Because of their teaching, because of their following. Who are they following? Are they following Christ, or are they following the devil? Amen. It's either one or the other. Amen. So we want us as people to get it right and stay right.
1: That's right. That's right. Amen. Amen. So we find, going back to the scriptures here, we find in verses 1-3, again, Paul's gracious introduction in the letters that he was writing to Galatians. And so he personally identifies that he is called from God. Not that he had to tell anybody or remind anybody or boast about that, but he let them know, I am an apostle and I am called by God. I'm not sent from men. Because why? Because, as in a lot of Paul's writings, he was, warning the believers.
0: Yes.
1: Amen. To beware of false teachers, to beware of false prophets, to beware of false things that will come to draw you away from the gospel of Jesus Christ.
0: Amen.
1: And so he lets them know, listen, I am, you know, because Paul went and he really planted a lot of churches throughout Galatia, okay, which now more like modern Turkey. But so he went and he did all of this, and he's like letting them know, look, hey, I'm an apostle called by God.
0: Right.
1: No man gave me this title. I did not make this title up for myself. Amen. But I am called by God, and God gave me this title, and God put me in this position. Because there are so many, as we know today, as everybody is, you know, giving themselves a title, but everybody is not called by God. Everybody has not been placed by God in these things. And some people are self-made, and they're just naming themselves. And when you
0: see title droppers.
1: Yeah. And then when you go and see, you know, what's going on in the churches and stuff that they are over, you see a lot of foolishness going on.
0: Amen.
1: And so that tells for itself, because the Lord said for us to be what? Fruitful and multiply.
0: Right.
1: That's not being fruitful. So everything has to line up with God's word. Everything has to coincide with God's word. If you see something that's going on and that is not God's word, you know what to do.
0: Amen.
1: Okay.
0: And you know, and he made it plain. You know, he let them know who he is and what he's about. Amen. He explained it to him. Hey, look here. I'm serving the Lord, amen.
1: Mm-hmm.
0: He's the only one who gave his life for you and I.
1: Yeah.
0: He's the only one that rescued us from our sins. He's the only one that do the things that he do to have us to live eternally. All those other things don't matter, amen.
1: Mm-hmm.
0: Jesus came, what? To save us, amen.
1: That's right.
0: Jesus came, amen, to rescue us.
1: Mm-hmm.
0: He came to let us know that, hey, this is just a bypass, that I want you to go where I'm going, where my Father is, because where he is, there's what? Many mansions. Amen. That means you and I are guaranteed through the blood of the Lamb. Amen.
1: Mm-hmm.
0: That we will be with our Father. Amen. We will be with the Lord. Amen. And the Apostle Paul was explaining to them, why would you serve that when you have Jesus? Amen. Why would you go any other place when you got Jesus? Amen. Why would you serve anybody else when you got Jesus? Amen.
1: Amen.
0: So and
1: That's right.
0: We just know it don't, like Doxie was saying, this happened a long time ago. Amen. They still, people are what? Confused. Why are you
1: That's
0: confused?
1: Right.
0: It shouldn't be no confusing going on because the word speaks for itself. Amen. When you get around people that are what? Anointed by God.
1: Mm-hmm.
0: People that are blessed. People that are called by God. Amen.
1: Mm-hmm.
0: We don't need to get the phony and balonies coming up here, because a lot of people are got what they call church hurt because of the phony. Amen. Church hurt because of those that are steering other people the wrong way to what? To adore them and not God. Isn't that terrible?
1: Mm.
0: And Jesus is the only way for us. Amen. Because he what? Came to save us. Amen.
1: That's
0: he
1: right.
0: Came to rescue us.
1: That's
0: hey,
1: right.
0: Don't you want to go to heaven? Don't you know that Jesus have already signed your name on the roll if you live right?
1: Yes.
0: If you stay holy, amen.
1: Yes.
0: If you don't get it twisted, come on, somebody.
1: Mm-hmm.
0: We want to get right and stay right. Come on.
1: Amen. So let's look at verse 6 in Galatians chapter 1.
0: Uh-huh.
1: Paul says, I am astonished that you are so quickly deserting the one who called you to live in the grace
0: of
1: Christ, and
0: God,
1: are turning to a different gospel,
0: wow,
1: which is really no gospel at all.
0: Mm-hmm.
1: If it ain't Jesus, y'all, it ain't nothing. Amen. All right. Evidently, some people are throwing you into confusion
0: and
1: are trying to pervert the gospel of Christ.
0: My Lord.
1: But even if we or an angel from heaven should preach a gospel other than the one we preach to you, let them be under God's curse.
0: Wow.
1: As we have already said, so now do I say again, if anybody is preaching to you a gospel other than what you have accepted,
0: come on,
1: let them be under God's curse.
0: Say that again.
1: Oh, Lord.
0: If what? If
1: okay,
0: anybody,
1: so if anybody,
0: is
1: anybody
0: what?
1: Is if preaching to you a gospel other than what you accepted, let them be under God's curse.
0: Wow. See, and those that are out there trying to be somebody else, they are already under God's curse.
1: Mm-hmm.
0: They are not trying to change your thoughts from what you have been taught. trying to change your mind of how you've been, what, you received Christ. Mm-hmm. You can't let no phony preacher come up to you and tell you that there ain't no hell.
1: Well, come on now.
0: Somebody.
1: Well.
0: You just can't allow that in your mind when God have already told you different. Amen. Mm. You can't just sit there and just acknowledge that you don't know the truth. Amen. When you know the truth, you got to stand by it, live by it, and fight for it. Amen. God wants us to understand that he's with us. And don't turn your back on God with all of these phony preachers, because they're going to be what? Cursed by God. Mm. Ooh, man.
1: That's right.
0: They're
1: going
0: to be under God's curse, y'all. Why shouldn't that put enough fear in somebody's mind? If not, somebody done lost their mind. They just crazy if they're going to follow something that's not about God. Mm.
1: Oh, yeah. So Paul just said it straight, and the word here for curse is anathema. Anathema, accursed, okay? And so there's no glory in bringing somebody some false stuff.
0: Right.
1: You definitely going to be on the wrong side of God for sure. And so Paul is telling them, he's saying, wow, you know, I've been teaching you all. I've come and brought you the word of God.
0: And?
1: I've been teaching you all. And you know, how quickly you decided to turn away, you know, when somebody comes to bring you something false.
0: Mm.
1: And, you know, folks, we got to look at this too as well. You can have people sitting in the body of Christ for a long time and still not changing.
0: And don't know God.
1: Have somebody still sitting there many years and still don't know God.
0: Don't know
1: you can him. Have somebody still sitting there all that time and they still creating havoc.
0: And
1: they still have jealousy in their heart.
0: That's it.
1: Against their brothers and sisters. They still want to create animosity. They go in and they stir up stuff. They speak things to other people's ears. You might not think God ain't looking at you, but God is watching what you do. And so they'll go and they'll whisper some stuff in somebody's ears. Or what you think about this? They ain't said nothing about me. They ain't this, they ain't this. And you go tell people all these different things.
0: These
1: amen.
0: Lies.
1: And you tell people stuff and you stir up a bunch of stuff.
0: Mm-hmm.
1: And you've been sitting under anointing teaching for years.
0: And
1: amen.
0: Still.
1: And you know, hallelujah, that God has been using folks to teach you the gospel of Jesus Christ, to teach you the word all the way from Genesis to Revelation, but yet they sit there in the body of Christ and stir up trouble. They sit there and stir up mess. They sit there and still have not grown, because you can tell by their behavior that they're not allowing God to just get into their heart so
0: amen.
1: That they can grow
0: and
1: not be at the same part when they first got saved.
0: And the thing about it, you're sitting there all this time and you still don't have a relationship with God.
1: Lord have mercy.
0: Isn't that horrible? You could sit there, and that's why God gave them a name, wolves in sheep clothing. Amen. They're sitting there in the church to come by to pick

0: getting a blessing, and you worried about why you don't have an anointing like somebody else, why you can't speak in tongue like somebody else, because it's plain and simple. Mm-hmm. You're not receiving, amen? You're not getting what God wants you to have. You're turning your nose up because you see somebody that's on fire for the Lord, and you don't have a relationship with God. First, you got to change from your wicked ways, mm-hmm. my God. And then you got to receive the Lord for yourself. As we always say, you want to get baptized, but why would you want to get baptized when you haven't been delivered? Amen. Mm-hmm. Why would you want to get baptized when you know you're doing it for a show? Mm-hmm. You get in mm-hmm. there, you that dry devil that come in and go in there, and you still come out smelling the same and looking the same. Come out a wet devil. Amen. You know, even a dog have an odor when he mm-hmm, get wet. Mm-hmm. Amen. So you got to understand who you are and whose you are in God. Amen. Mm-hmm. So we just want to bring it to you just like it is. We ain't trying to sugarcoat anything with bringing it to you, because what the word is saying, what the word have just said. Amen. Mm-hmm. You just can't do it. Mm-hmm. Amen. Tell your neighbor, you can't come into church being a phony. Amen.
1: That's right. That's right.
0: Hallelujah.
1: That's right. So Paul was very upset because he's like, you know, all this teaching, I've been before you spending countless hours. And y'all know when we were reading the book of Acts, we know that Paul was dedicated to teaching people. And he would sit there all night, amen, just to make sure somebody understood the gospel. Just to make sure that, hey, if there's somebody else that want to hear what thus saith the Lord, mm-hmm. I'm willing to bring you that message. Yes. If I got to sit here till midnight Paul was dedicated. He was just that dedicated to making sure that the people of God heard the word.
0: And no matter what he came up against, he didn't flip.
1: He did not flip. Amen. So Paul, hallelujah. So that's why he says, I'm astonished. I'm surprised. Yeah. Amen. I'm surprised. Uh-oh. Amen. That you all are deserting the gospel of Jesus Christ. And, you know, evidently there are people who are troubling you. There are people who are bringing you things. Now, what was going on? Paul's astonishment was not so merely about the Galatians' change of heart, but also about the theological changes or the implications of their actions. So by turning to a different gospel, they were undermining that the Christ's sacrifice. Amen. Amen. That the word of God isn't enough.
0: Yeah,
1: amen.
0: Right.
1: And we all know, amen, that the word of God is more than enough. Amen.
0: My Lord.
1: And so, so he's looking at that. He's saying that, you know, he let them know any deviation from the gospel that he preached is a distortion and not a true gospel at all.
0: That's right.
1: And so he let them know that. He mm-hmm. said, anybody comes to you preaching something else different than what you have been taught in the Lord Jesus Christ, they are cursed. And they are, you know, and we don't even have to welcome anybody into our homes that teaching, coming, trying to bring another gospel.
0: You do not have to open your door.
1: That's the word of God. You don't have to open your door. You don't have to talk to them. You don't have to do anything because they are bringing you.
0: If they get in, you can put them out.
1: Come on now. Amen. You know, and so you got to really be tightening the word if God uses you to minister to these mm-hmm. folks when they come to your door.
0: Yeah.
1: You got to be tight. Amen. You can't sit up there and don't know the word, and you trying to talk to them, and then they're telling you some stuff, and then all of a sudden you scratching your head. Right. You know, so no, God don't want that. So, but you don't have any obligation to talk to anybody coming to your house to bring you a different gospel other than what you know to be the truth, which is the only gospel, amen, about Jesus Christ.
0: And you just can't allow somebody to say, I got my own Bible. I want to show you something. I got something that I wrote. That you know they lying mm-hmm. because it's a sin to change the word of God. Amen. Mm-hmm. You mess up because you're trying to be God. Amen.
1: That's right.
0: And you're not God, and you will never be God. Amen. So people that are following the mess, the hypocrites, amen, the people that are following those that said they got it, that ain't the word, this is what the Lord is saying, you can tell they're ignorant to the word of God, amen, and that's a perfect example when the word say you lack from what? Mm-hmm. Wisdom, mm-hmm. amen, and you don't have wisdom to teach the word of God, especially when you have somebody like Apostle Paul is ministering to the word, to the people, those that were lost, they came from everywhere, every direction, they was coming, and when he was preaching in prison, amen, mm-hmm. he was telling those that were incarcerated, he was talking to them, and he stood up all night, they even gave him his own private room, mm-hmm. they even let him mm-hmm. get up there and preach to those that are sinful, those that didn't know God, those that didn't have a

0: relationship with God. But the more that he was speaking to them, the more that he was pouring into their lives, they got saved. Mm-hmm. Isn't that something? Mm-hmm. And this is how we need to be. I mean, sometimes if you got to preach the same word again, preach it again until they get it right. Amen. Let them know I'm preaching this because you still ain't got it right. You know, we got to let mm-hmm. them know, amen, this is what thus says the Lord. Amen. Mm-hmm. We can't turn around and compromise because they are hurt, their feelings are hurt, because the word, hey, we will cut you, amen. The word will cut you and heal you at the same time because of the Holy Spirit, amen, because of the blessing, because of how God have used others to what? Testify. Use others that came in from that word they were taught, the word that they was preached to, amen. Mm-hmm. Let them know you are God's mouthpiece. When you're saved, when you're blessed by God, when you're testifying, when you're getting up there and you start telling about the goodness of the Lord, how great God have healed you, how God have delivered you. There are people that are sitting in the church right now. They are surrounded by witchcraft. They are surrounded by a lot of generational curse, and they're allowing it to hinder them because they refuse to let it go. Mm-hmm. They refuse to receive the word of God. When Jesus said it, what? You give me your burden, I will rescue you. Amen. I will rescue you. I will heal you. I will deliver you. So what did people do? Go back to their wicked ways. My God.
1: So Paul was upset. Paul did. He was personally involved in this because when we look at Galatia was actually a region that in the heart of what we know mm-hmm. today to be the country of Turkey. And it was inhabited by a mix of migrants and local populations. Paul founded several Christian communities there mm-hmm. during his missionary journeys back in Acts chapter 16. And Acts chapter 16 and Acts chapter 18. Mm-hmm. So these communities were composed of both Gentile, which, and if you're not a Jew, you're a Gentile, okay? So composed of both Gentile, who are non-Jewish, and some Jewish believers, all who had recently converted to the faith in Amen. Jesus Christ. Amen. And after Paul had left Galatia, other teachers, whom Paul refers to as agitators or Judaizers, mm-hmm. they arrived. Mm-hmm. And they began to teach that Jesus Christ was a good start, but that the true membership of God's people still required them to stick to certain aspects of the Jewish law, especially mm-hmm. circumcision and dietary regulations mm-hmm. and observance of certain holy days mm-hmm. and all of teaching these things. So this really kind of struck at the heart of what Paul's mm-hmm. message was. You know, his message was faith is in Jesus Christ. Yes. You don't have to do anything else. Amen. Hallelujah. But stay away from things that are not good for you. Amen. And focus and concentrate on your newfound salvation in Jesus Christ, not for the works of the law. And so this crisis that had came up prompted Paul to write this letter to the Galatians, as we talked about earlier. Mm-hmm. So Paul decided to I got to let you guys know, you know, you just can't just follow anybody just comes in and starts teaching things like this.
0: Yeah.
1: So he found out that the Galatians were listening to new teachers, so-called, mm-hmm. and considering circumcision and other legal requirements, which shocked and dismayed Paul because he saw their actions as a rejection of the freedom that Christ had secured for them on mm-hmm. the cross, right? Mm-hmm. And so the turning back to the law was to turn away from Christ, because Christ came to fulfill the law. It wasn't about the law. It was about your belief and faith in Jesus Christ. But here we have the false teachers coming to tell these people, you're not saved, and you this and you that, and you got to keep this and you got to keep that. Mm-hmm. And, you know, and so Paul wanted to address this situation. Okay. I brought up the fact that how long you can have people sit in church and stuff, and these people had been taught by the Lord. They saw the power of God moving amongst them, but then as soon as somebody came along, they just like, okay, we flipping back now to something else. And so you have people who can get sound teaching. See, mm-hmm. it depends on what your heart Amen. It depends on what your heart wants to receive.
0: Yes.
1: You know, as in the parable of the sower who came to sow seeds. Mm-hmm. And the sower sowing seeds is God bringing the word to the people, or the man and woman of God bringing the word to the people. Okay, so we know that the sower is sowing seeds of the word. And when some of that word hit the ground and it didn't take root, and so the thorns and everything came up and choked it out. Some didn't take root at all, and it just withered away. And all of these types of things occurred. And so I brought this up because you can have people sit there. You know the teaching is good. Amen. You know the preaching is good. You know it's right on the mark. There's no such thing as a perfect church. So you can't go around trying to find a perfect place to be. But if you know that there is somewhere that they're teaching the word, preaching the word, they're sticking to the word of God, they're not shifting to the left, not shifting to the right, but they're staying on the focus of God. You sit there and you listen to all this, the teaching, and you still make no changes. You listen to all the teaching, mm-hmm. and you still creating animosity mm-hmm. with other people, going and whispering, folks minding their own business. Here you come along. Oh, they pastors, I used to be like this, and I don't know what's going on. Right. They don't even look at me no more. And there are people everywhere that are doing that.
0: I used to be number one. They don't notice me.
1: Come on
0: me,
1: now, that's a shame.
0: But it's like this, saints. I mean, when you commit yourself to the Lord, you have to stay committed.
1: Yeah.
0: Amen. You can't flip flop. Amen. You can't get out. And then you're trying to do your own ministry. Come on. Who you think is going to follow you when they find out that you are phony? When they find out
1: Lord,
0: the Lord is not with you. Amen. So we got to really look at ourselves. Amen. The Bible says, study to show yourself approved. Amen. How can you turn your back on God? You sit there. Here comes somebody to look good, sound mm-hmm, good, mm-hmm, act good, mm-hmm. and they shouting with no anointing.
1: They're just doing
0: a Holy Ghost dance with no anointing. You look at it and say, I want some of that. It's okay to shout, amen, mm-hmm. but is you shouting for God or are you shouting for the devil?
1: Mm-hmm.
0: Come on. We got to understand who we are and whose we are in the Lord, amen, because God has already chosen the people, amen, and there are people that are up and coming. Why? Because he told us to what? Raise disciples. He told us to teach them. He mm-hmm. told us to let them get ready, you know, get girded up for the word of God. And mm-hmm. some people get mad because you're doing God's word. And they get an attitude because mm-hmm. nobody listened to them.
1: Come on now.
0: They get mad because, when I pray, you know, sometimes you don't, I'm not the one to pray. Amen. Mm-hmm. You don't have that anointing to pray. Amen. You pray for the wrong things and not the right things. Amen. We don't serve a selfish God. Amen. Because God, he loves us all. Amen. And we need to what? Support each other in the word of God, not in another word, not take a book and say, well, here's the second coming of this individual. I'm teaching you this way because this is the right way. There's no other way but God. Amen. There's no other way to be saved but through Christ.
1: Yes, amen. Yes.
0: You know, because what Christ say, I am the way, I am the light, I am the door. Amen. Mm-hmm. So if you want to close the door on Christ, that means you're not coming in. Amen. You're just a ship without a sail. Amen. You're there, not even receiving the word of God. And you wonder, why is all this stuff happening to me? I'm broke down. I can't get well. I'm sick. I need, listen, God is a healer. Come on. God is a deliverer. Mm-hmm. Jesus didn't die on the cross for you to suffer like you do. All you got to do is turn yourself to the Lord who gave himself a living sacrifice. Amen. Mm-hmm. Who shed blood for us. Amen. Who else have shed blood for us? Nobody. If they did, I don't want it. Amen. I want the true and the anointing and the power of the Holy Spirit. Amen.
1: Because
0: we need to wake up, y'all. I'm telling you, time is wasting. It's going on and on and on. And you need to understand that you get left behind is because it's your fault. Amen. Mm. You're not going to get left behind if you what? Get the rhema word.
1: Mm.
0: Let you be fed by the word of Christ. Amen.
1: Amen.
0: Be understanding exactly who you are in the Lord, saints. So we need to be on fire for God. We don't need to be wimps and stuff. You can't fight a battle being a wimp, amen. You can't fight a battle without the Holy Spirit, the presence of God. And listen, surround yourself by godly people.
1: Mm, amen. Let's look at verse 10. Verse 10 says, Paul, Paul says, am I trying to win the approval of human beings or of God? Mm-hmm. So you know he's saying, I look, or am I trying to please people? Uh-huh. If I was still trying to please people, I would not be a servant of Christ. So he's saying, look, I'm not here to be a man pleaser. Mm-hmm. I'm here to be a God pleaser.
0: Yes.
1: Amen. I'm here to fulfill the things that God have given me and the task that God had given me to render to the people.
0: Yes.
1: Amen. Whether you are Jew or Gentile. He mm-hmm. So because Paul ministered to them both. But we know his primary responsibility was to go out and reach the Gentiles.
0: Yes.
1: Amen.
0: Save
1: Let's
0: souls.
1: Look at verse
0: Amen.
1: 11. Verse 11. Oh, no, I read that, right? Okay. No. Verse 11. So I want you to know, brothers and sisters, that the gospel I preached is not of human origin.
0: Mm.
1: I did not receive it from any man,
0: nor
1: was I taught it. Rather, I received it by revelation from Jesus Christ.
0: My God.
1: Verse 13. For you have heard of my previous way of life in Judaism, how intensely I persecuted the church of God and tried to destroy it. I was advancing in Judaism beyond many of my own age among my people and was extremely zealous for the traditions of my father. So Paul gives his own history. He mm-hmm. gives his own testimonial of the wrong that he did, that he was following Judaism. Amen. And that he, he was zealous about mm-hmm. the traditions of the fathers or the law, but mm-hmm. he was not zealous about the move of God. Amen. Through Jesus Christ. And it was later on that he got that message mm-hmm. and he got it clearly on the road to Damascus.
0: Amen.
1: Let's look at verse 15. But when God, who set me apart from my mother's womb and called me by his grace, was pleased to reveal his son in me, that I might preach him among the Gentiles. My immediate response was not to consult any human being.
0: Amen.
1: I did not go up to Jerusalem to see those who were apostles before I was, but I went into Arabia. Later, I returned to Damascus. And we all know what happened then. Mm-hmm. So look at verse 18. He says, then after 3 years, I went up to Jerusalem to get acquainted with Cephas, who is Peter, okay, and stayed with him 15 days. I saw none of the other apostles, only James, the Lord's brother.
0: Mm.
1: I assure you before God that what I am writing to you is no lie.
0: Mm.
1: He's letting them know, look, I don't have no reason to lie to you.
0: For what?
1: I don't have no reason to be a man pleaser. I don't have no reason to make up something on my own accord. I couldn't make this up on a good day.
0: Amen.
1: So he's letting them know.
0: Let them know what he done been through.
1: Yes.
0: Let them know what he used to do. Amen. And Christ is in his life. And he just letting them know, hey, I am no phony. I am here mm-hmm. to present the word to you, to let you know mm-hmm. who Christ is in your life, how he died for you, how you need to receive the word of God. And not from a phony, but from the anointing, from the power of the Holy Spirit. Allow me to teach you. Allow me to let you know that you can receive this yourself.
1: Yeah.
0: Amen. You can grab a hold to this, but you can't grab a hold to it trying to serve two masters. Amen. Because mm-hmm. it's impossible to serve two masters.
1: Yeah.
0: Amen. You're going to love one or hate the other. Amen. Because
1: mm-hmm.
0: when you say love one, hate the other, that means there's a jealousy within that. Amen. Here's the word is, and you got the right word, here's the wicked person trying to keep you from knowing who God is.
1: Mm-hmm.
0: Isn't that something, how the devil works? The devil trying to keep you from learning the rhema word of God. Why? Because he get mad and want to change your thoughts, want to change who you are, want to present to you. And in the church, he'll sit in the church. Hey, this is too long. This service is too long. I need to get out of here. But then you become a people pleaser. Amen?
1: Because
0: people say, my mind ain't that long. I tell you what. The day of the rapture, your mind going to be longer than that. Amen. Because you're going to wonder where everybody is. And you're going to sit in the church trying to get yourself to where everybody else have gone. So you need to get your mind conditioned about who God is and how you're going to get to the promised land.
1: Yes,
0: amen
1: to that. Amen. So we have to look at the fact, too, that when he mentions Cephas, he's talking about Peter.
0: Uh-huh.
1: So Peter was called Cephas because Jesus gave him this Aramaic name,
0: meaning,
1: which means rock,
0: mm-hmm,
1: to signify his foundational role
0: in
1: that he
0: church.
1: Was going to play in the church. Because remember, the apostles played a big role.
0: Oh, yeah.
1: And especially his circle crew,
0: mm-hmm,
1: amen, you know, and so they played a pivotal role in a lot of that, but they were not the rock. So don't get that wrong. The rock is Jesus.
0: That's right.
1: But the name signified that he was going to play a very big role in the foundation of the early church,
0: yes,
1: okay?
0: Yes.
1: And so this is why you see Paul referring to him as Cephas in a lot of his letters. But we know in the Gospels, of course, Matthew, Mark, Luke, and John, he's referred to as Peter or Simon Peter.
0: Yeah.
1: Okay? So the Cephas symbolizes strength, stability, and leadership.
0: Mm-hmm.
1: Okay? And so remember when Jesus said to him in Matthew chapter 16, you are Peter, and on this rock I will build my church. He didn't say Peter was the rock
0: right.
1: on which he was going to build the church. He said, you
0: right.
1: are Peter, okay,
0: mm-hmm,
1: or Cephas, and up on this rock I will build my church. So it highlighted Peter's role in the establishing the cornerstone of Christ in the community, in the Christian
0: right.
1: community,
0: yeah.
1: okay? And it also showed the transformation from Peter's old personality as simply Simon the fisherman to his
0: divine new calling
1: as an apostle,
0: yes.
1: as a foundational apostle.
0: Amen.
1: Amen.
0: Amen. Amen. So, you know, we need to get it right. We need to understand that the word of God will not lie. Amen. The word of God will give you truth. Amen. And you'll know just what it is.
1: Mm-hmm.
0: It ain't no fakeness, no phoniness.
1: That's right.
0: Because we all are striving to get to heaven.
1: That's right.
0: We're striving.
1: Yes.
0: You, amen. To let ourselves be transformed, amen,
1: mm-hmm,
0: that we can make it in, amen.
1: Mm-hmm.
0: You can't make it in following 29 people, amen. You can't make it in because somebody ain't pleasing you with the word of God, amen. We get a lot of people that, if you ain't pleasing me, I'm out of here. Because they want you to preach what they want to hear,
1: mm-hmm,
0: amen.
1: Amen.
0: So that's the difference.
1: That's right.
0: You can't preach what they want to hear. You got to preach, thus says the Lord, the word of God. You got to preach and use the power of the Holy Spirit. Amen.
1: Yes.
0: You can tell
1: yes.
0: when somebody ain't
1: yes.
0: right. Amen. Because God, what, sharpens your discernment. Amen.
1: Yeah.
0: He's with you. Amen. Always. He's always with us. And
1: mm-hmm.
0: and I tell a lot of saints, I say, you know, why you never call on the Holy Spirit?
1: Mm-hmm.
0: Why? Because Jesus told you, it's right there. He said, I go away, but I leave with you the Comforter, the Holy Spirit.
1: Mm-hmm.
0: That means we need to pray to the Holy Spirit. Pray that the Holy Spirit will what? Touch your body. Heal your mind.
1: Mm-hmm.
0: Heal your soul. Deliver you. Amen. Because God is there for you. Amen. The Holy
1: That's
0: Spirit
1: right.
0: is there for you. Amen. And the devil get mad because you finally get it. You finally get it. Hey, hey. I'm serving Jesus. I'm serving the Lord. My Lord and Savior. I'm serving him. You know, the heck away with the adversary. You know, the devil is still mad because he didn't get the kingdom.
1: Mm-hmm.
0: Amen. He's still mad because he got kicked out. Amen. That's why he plants his seed into the choirs. He plants his seed into other things. Because if he can get your mind off of God, you're lost. Amen.
1: That's right.
0: If he can take your mind away from God, you're lost. But remember, keep your mind on the Lord.
1: Amen. Let's look at these this last verse here. 21 through 24. Paul says, then after I saw Cephas or Peter, okay, he said, then I went to Syria and Cilicia.
0: Uh-huh.
1: I was personally unknown to the churches of Judea
0: mm-hmm.
1: that are in Christ.
0: Mm-hmm.
1: They only heard the report. The man who formerly persecuted us is now preaching the faith he once tried to destroy.
0: Mm-hmm.
1: And they praised God because of me. So they praised God that I had got saved.
0: Yes,
1: they praised
0: yes.
1: God that I had changed. They
0: Amen.
1: Praised God that I turned over a new lease on
0: yes,
1: life. They
0: yes.
1: praised God that I had got delivered
0: mm-hmm.
1: from my focusing on the traditions of men and not focusing on the things of the Lord. Amen. Hallelujah. The new faith in Jesus Christ.
0: Yeah.
1: And God had to stop Paul in his tracks on the road to Damascus. And he shared that testimony here. And he's letting them know, look, God shook my tree. Amen. And I had to get rid of that old man. I had to get rid of that old stuff.
0: That's right.
1: And some people still try to hold on to the old man. Some people try to hold on to the whole old stuff.
0: Uh-huh.
1: Yes, they try to hold on to their past. But God said, if you are a new creature in Christ, amen, hallelujah, he has made you free.
0: Mm-hmm.
1: You depart from iniquity.
0: Yep.
1: Amen. You're no longer walking in sin and shame, but you're walking in victory. You're walking in power. You're walking in authority because he has given you the authority in his name, amen, where you can you can call off those devils, amen, hallelujah, and tell them devils to quit bothering you, amen, hallelujah. You can call them things out, amen, and allow yourself to experience the peace in Jesus Christ.
0: Amen.
1: Not that you're not going to go through troubles and situations and circumstances, but when you have Christ in your life, you're able to deal with those things a little bit better than if you didn't have Christ.
0: Amen. And don't think it's going to be easy. Amen. Because when Jesus was going through, amen, they persecuted him. They beat him. They did a whole lot to our Lord and Savior. And just because he wanted us to be free. Isn't that something?
1: Mm-hmm.
0: We must understand and know who we are and whose we are, and that our Lord and Savior died for us. Amen.
1: That's right.
0: We got to put that in our minds. That why would you change to go to somebody else when you got Jesus?
1: Mm-hmm.
0: I mean, you got the best. Amen. You remember that song, Jesus, the best thing that ever happened to me? Do you really feel that way, or are you just talking loud and saying nothing? Come on, somebody.
1: Mm-hmm.
0: You need to understand who you really are in the Lord. Amen. As you heard tonight, get rid of that old man. Amen. Get rid of that stronghold and run to the Lord. You ought to run to God. Amen. You ought to say, Lord, I'm thirsting after you. Lord, I need you, Lord God. I need you in my life because I can't make it without you. I can't do anything without you, Lord. You need to let God know. Speak it out. Call on the Lord. Amen. Even if you have to cry it out, cry it out. Amen. Don't compromise your relationship.
1: Yes.
0: From God.
1: Yes.
0: Amen.
1: That's right.
0: Don't do it. Stay with the Lord. Amen.
1: Mm-hmm.
0: Be with him always. Amen. It might look rough sometimes. You might like, God, where are you? I've been waiting, but God been waiting on you.
1: Mm-hmm.
0: That's the thing. He's been waiting on you, amen,
1: to be serious about
0: what you want God to do.
1: Mm-hmm.
0: He's waiting on you when you said,
1: right.
0: Hey, I'm tired. I'm sick and tired of being tired. Okay, well, God is waiting on you to show the realness of yourself, amen, to say, Lord, I'm ready to be delivered. I'm ready to be made whole. And a good thing that Paul did, he didn't mind testifying about himself, what he did and how he got saved and how he got blessed. He didn't mind telling the Christians and those that wasn't saved how he got to the point where he is. And we need to be just like Paul, Apostle Paul, amen, not afraid to tell on the devil,
1: mm-hmm.
0: not afraid to tell the truth, not afraid to put the devil in check, amen, not afraid to tell the devil to shut up, amen. You have the authority. God help bless you to do that. God help bless you to put the devil in check.
1: Mm.
0: He didn't bless you to compromise. Why? Because he trusts you. When you said you're saved, be saved. Don't be fooled. Be saved. Amen.
1: Mm-hmm.
0: You get your mind right on the Lord because God wants to reward you.
1: Mm.
0: Hallelujah. You hear that word? Reward you.
1: Yes, God.
0: Amen.
1: Yes, God.
0: Bless you.
1: God.
0: Amen.
1: Yes, God.
0: He wants to save you, deliver you. He wants to keep you for himself. Amen. They want the adversary to have nothing that he made because whatever God made, he made it good. And very good.
1: Amen.
0: Come on, somebody.
1: Come on.
0: Hallelujah.
1: Now. Amen. Praise God. Wonderful lesson, I'm telling you. Yes, Lord. Yes, Lord. So I am thankful about this. I'm like, wow. You know, this word of God is going to be powerful as we look
0: through the
1: book of Galatians.
0: I
1: so everyone, if you're just now tuning in or chiming in, yes, we were looking at the word of God coming from Galatians chapter 1. and we were reading from the New International Version. And Hallelujah. I want to make sure that I invite you to connect with Acclaim Ministries International on our YouTube channel. So just go to YouTube and type in Acclaim Ministries. Mm-hmm. Amen. And we'd love to have you there, because there's going to come a time where we'll probably do something really special, you know, on our YouTube channel. And we want you to make sure that you are a part of that. Amen.
0: Amen. Amen. So let's go to our 10.
1: Amen. Yes, we're going to go through our top 10 lessons from Galatians chapter 1. Our top 10 lessons.
0: Here we go.
1: From Galatians chapter 1. So number one of that is that the gospel is unchanging.
0: All right.
1: Okay. So in a world where trends and ideas are shifting back and forth, and we can see that in the days that we are living in now, everything is changing. You know, you got the data centers, you got shifting and changing across social media. You got shifting and changing going on within the churches, and some of it is good and some of it is bad. Amen. And so you see all of this going on, but the gospel does not change. The
0: Never.
1: Word of God stays the same, even when all else around us is changing and going on and all this kind of stuff like that. Amen. The only thing that's going to shift in the church of God is the atmosphere. Amen. Hallelujah. And
0: Amen.
1: The shifting that's going to take place when the those of us who are alive and remain when Jesus comes back, we're going to be caught up in the air with him. And those who have already gone forth and died before us, they were dead in Christ, shall rise. Amen. That's the shifting that's going to take place with the church.
0: Amen.
1: Hallelujah. The changing of the atmosphere.
0: Hallelujah.
1: The changing to get people in more revival mode. Mm-hmm. Amen. Instead of being in the complain mode. The revival mode instead of being in the victim mode. Amen. It's coming, folks. And guess what? Something is going to happen. Something is going to occur. Hallelujah. And the world ain't going to understand it. They're going to be running to and fro. The world is going to be running like they did on 9/11. Something's going to shake the foundations to get people's minds back to Christ. Hallelujah. So be prepared, people of God. Hallelujah. And know, hallelujah, that God is looking, God is watching, God is seeing. Hallelujah. What's going on? Hallelujah.
0: Amen.
1: And God, hallelujah, is going to make some changes.
0: Amen.
1: Hallelujah. Glory
0: Amen.
1: To God. Thank you,
0: know,
1: Jesus.
0: It's just
1: Thank you,
0: amazing
1: Jesus.
0: How we
1: yes, God,
0: God is speaking into our souls.
1: Yes, God.
0: Because he have already told you last week that there's a shifting
1: Hallelujah.
0: Going on.
1: Thank
0: he told you,
1: Jesus.
0: You to get ready.
1: Yes,
0: and
1: God.
0: Rest assured you, by November, amen, things are going
1: to
0: shift, amen. Things are going to change, amen, because you can see in the atmosphere how things are looking stranger and stranger, amen. And if you're not following, if you're not on the mark with the Lord, amen, you're going to miss it, amen. You're going to be in somewhere like you're lost in the valley somewhere, amen. But you got to wake up, amen, and reconnect yourself with the Holy Spirit.
1: Mm.
0: Reconnect yourself with God. Amen. Because when
1: yes,
0: the powerful
1: God.
0: Shift comes, that you won't be like a ship without a sail.
1: Ooh,
0: you won't,
1: right,
0: you'll be anchored to the Lord. Amen. You'll be anchored because God has something greater that's getting ready to happen.
1: Yes,
0: amen.
1: Yes, yes.
0: You need to understand that when the Lord begins to speak, amen, it's going to be worse than thunder, amen. It's going to be worse than lightning, amen.
1: Mm.
0: Because if you're not anchored, amen, you're going to miss out, amen. You're going to miss something that God has been trying to tell you from point now until then, amen.
1: Mm.
0: So I urge you, saints, I urge you, don't take the word of God for granted. I urge you because some of you are dealing with something that's too hard for you to handle. Some of you are dealing with something you think if you keep waiting, it's going to happen. No, the shifting is happening now. It's being stirred up. Your mind, amen. God is trying to cleanse the mess from your mind that you can get ready to receive what he has for you. So, saints, get ready for this thing. Get ready, amen, because you already done faced it. You saw the rumors of war. You done seen all of that. You done seen things are going on. But is your heart with God? Is your mind with God? Is your spirit with God?
1: Yes.
0: Then remember the words say,
1: Jesus,
0: we all are what? One.
1: Yes,
0: in
1: God.
0: The body.
1: Yes,
0: amen.
1: God.
0: But those that are not one, they're gonna get separated.
1: Yes,
0: amen.
1: Yes,
0: they're
1: yes.
0: gonna get removed, because they're gonna be like you know, God said they'd be like the tare. Amen. And God is gonna separate the wheat from the tare.
1: Yes, yes.
0: Hallelujah.
1: Yes. Amen. Amen. Amen. Let's move on to the as we go through these top 10 lessons. Amen. That's just something that just happened. Amen.
0: Yes,
1: praise
0: Lord.
1: God. Amen. Number 2 of the top 10 lessons from Galatians chapter 1, seek approval from God, not man.
0: Come on.
1: So Paul boldly stated, "Hey, I'm not seeking the approval of men. I'm seeking the approval of God. I'm not striving to please men." He says, so, you know, and he let them know that. So this is a powerful reminder that our ultimate goal should be to please God,
0: amen,
1: not people.
0: Come on,
1: because man does not have a heaven or hell to put you in. Amen. The power of God, hallelujah, is so it's just amazing.
0: Amen.
1: So man don't have nowhere to send you, amen.
0: None.
1: But God do, and so it behooves us to not try to be a man pleaser, but
0: God.
1: Be a God pleaser. We don't even have to try to chase fame and all of that kind of stuff. We ain't trying to chase. We don't have to do that. God says He will make room for your gift. Amen. So you don't have to try to make yourself be some big star. You don't have to do that. Those things will come on its own. If that's what God intends for you to be, and that's what He intends for you to get to, those things are going to happen. That
0: Amen.
1: Don't mean you don't. That don't mean you don't let people know who you are or introduce yourself or nothing like that. I'm saying how some people forget about God and they chase after, you know, the trying to be a star or trying to be this. Oh, I don't need God. I'm trying to get to this point. I'm trying to get to that point. You know, when they don't realize that, hey, you need God wherever you go.
0: Amen.
1: Because when you run into those bad folks and those bad situations where folks in that industry try to set you up and try to make a fool out of you, you're going to need God.
0: Well, listen to this. This touched me when
1: Jesus.
0: You said that seek approval from God,
1: yes.
0: not man.
1: Yes.
0: It started me off in the ministry when I went to a church and I mentioned it to the pastor that God have called me. And he know what he told me. Well, he didn't tell me, so you ain't called. Now, what if I would have listened to man's approval? I wouldn't be where I am today. I wouldn't be who I am today, because I trust God. I didn't trust man. I didn't leave it up to man to let me know it's my turn to preach. It's my turn to go out. If I would have waited on man, I would still be sitting in that bench. Amen. I would still be waiting on man to say, okay,
1: Jesus.
0: It's your turn. But hey, no man can anoint you like God.
1: Yes,
0: no man can take you where you need to be like God.
1: Yes.
0: So you can't be afraid when you heard God spoken to your life and spoke to you. It's time, amen. It ain't time for you to wait on man, because man don't have no heaven or hell for you, amen.
1: Mm-hmm.
0: Only God can bless you like that. Only God can what deliver you. He want to give you what the number one had said in here, Shirley. Yeah, number one said
1: the gospel is unchanging. That
0: Amen.
1: Was number one.
0: So
1: the of the top 10 lessons, number one was the gospel is unchanging. In other words, the gospel does not change. That's
0: Amen.
1: Number one. Number two is to seek approval from God,
0: not
1: man.
0: Because that's right, saints. It's not man's choice for you to do what God expect you to do.
1: Amen.
0: Amen. So and even when a man or a pastor or whatever tell a lady, you're not supposed to be a pastor. You're not supposed to preach.
1: Yeah.
0: That ain't his job. His job ain't let God tell you who you are.
1: Mm-hmm.
0: Not man, because if you wait on man, you'll still be sitting on the morning pew waiting
1: yes,
0: for
1: God
0: man
1: says
0: to give you approval.
1: Yeah.
0: And God have already approved you.
1: He
0: Amen.
1: Said, your sons and your daughters shall prophesy.
0: And teach.
1: That's twofold.
0: And
1: that's being a prophetic person
0: Amen.
1: As well as preaching and teaching the word of God. So, you know, so we got to, that's why we say the word of God needs to line up.
0: That's right.
1: Everything in the word of God needs
0: Don't
1: to line
0: allow
1: up.
0: Nobody to tell you when God have
1: That's right.
0: have God have blessed you and spoke to you and given you his approval, what everybody else say don't matter. Amen.
1: Yes.
0: What
1: yes.
0: God says matter. Amen.
1: Yeah.
0: So you just like Apostle Paul was telling him, hey, I'm teaching you the word of God. I ain't teaching you this old stuff. Amen. What Christ didn't die in vain for this old stuff to take place. Christ came that we would have the freedom, amen, the love, amen, the blessing, the anointing of God, amen, where we can go to our Father and speak to him, pray to the Lord,
1: yeah,
0: talk to the Lord, amen, because God is waiting on you.
1: Yes. Number three of the top ten, the gospel is a revelation, not a human invention.
0: Come
1: so
0: on
1: Paul
0: now.
1: Told the people, he said, he's not preaching from human origin. He's not preaching from human thoughts. Uh-huh. Amen. But he said, I didn't receive this from man,
0: uh-huh,
1: nor was I taught it from man. Uh-huh. Amen. About the gospel of Jesus Christ.
0: But rather, I received it was by Jesus.
1: Himself that gave me the revelation,
0: amen,
1: stopping me on my road
0: Come
1: to Damascus, amen,
0: right,
1: and letting me know, amen, hallelujah, that what he had for Ooh. Me to do was strictly from him.
0: Lord have
1: amen.
0: Mercy. Isn't that powerful right there?
1: Number four is transformation
0: Power.
1: Through Christ.
0: Mm-hmm.
1: Transformation through Christ. So Paul's own life, he gave his testimony of, you know, how he was once a persecutor of Christians. How he became a passionate apostle.
0: Mm-hmm.
1: All right. And he said, but many folks, they didn't know me by my new person.
0: Mm-hmm.
1: They only knew me from what they heard about the man who formerly persecuted us is now preaching the gospel
0: mm-hmm.
1: that he once tried to destroy.
0: But they
1: all glorified God because that God saved me and God was able to reach beyond what man thought,
0: mm-hmm.
1: because of God's grace, he was saved.
0: See,
1: because of God's grace, he was able to preach the gospel
0: yes.
1: to the Jews and the Gentiles.
0: Hallelujah. Yeah, see, and it's just like your own family. They think your old past, they always bring it up at you. They'll tell you what you used to be, how you used to do things, and you ain't no preacher, you ain't this, you ain't that. Hey, if you waited on them to tell you who you are, you'll never get there. Amen?
1: Mm-hmm.
0: You're not there to please your family. You're not there to please your friends. You are there to please the Lord. Amen.
1: And then, you know, we also need to make a distinction as well, because you do have some people who are disobedient. Amen. And, you know, just like the son who said, I want my inheritance. I want it now.
0: Mm.
1: You know, he went out there and squandered everything. He wasn't ready to get that inheritance. Amen. But he was giving it to him anyway. Okay, you go ahead. You're going to learn. You're going to bump your head and you're going to learn. So you do have some people who are disobedient and they're not listening to God at all.
0: A lot of people. They
1: think that, oh, you know, I've arrived and
0: mm-hmm.
1: it's time for me to get up out of here and I got to go do my thing and I don't need nobody over me and all this kind of stuff like that.
0: And I remember, they go back into the past. They go back and all that. And when they think they... at their point, hey, I got it. It's me now. It's all about them. And
1: God
0: has
1: not. And God has not called them.
0: Right.
1: So there is a distinction.
0: They just a mayship.
1: Yeah, yeah. So there is a distinction, you know, from being actually called and not being called. You're thinking that you're called. Amen.
0: Yeah,
1: and you don't want to acknowledge your leaders. You don't want to acknowledge nothing, but you just rise up in yourself. So that's the distinction that we want to make. You do have those instances like that. So a lot of times if a leader says, well, okay, you know, let me work with you on this, and you can join me on this. Let's see where you at with everything and, you know, whatever, and give you some opportunities. Oh, no, I got to do this. And so you have situations like that where somebody says, oh, yeah, I'm called and I'm called and I'm this, and they're not really called.
0: They sit there to judge you.
1: Yeah.
0: Amen. They'll
1: mm-hmm.
0: sit there and say, oh, you ain't got nothing. I can do better than you.
1: Yeah,
0: God called me.
1: Well, that's what Satan said.
0: He called me before he called you. I even think you called. You know, they try to throw stones at you. They try to do everything to discourage you. But you know who you are and whose you are in the Lord. Amen.
1: Mm-hmm.
0: You know that God have chosen you.
1: Well,
0: amen.
1: Well, you know, Dr. Gerald, Satan told
0: he
1: pretty much told God, his maker and his creator,
0: mm-hmm.
1: hey, look, you might have created me, but I can do this better than what you do. I want to sit on your throne. I want to sit on the throne to rule the heavens and all this kind of stuff. And
0: what happened?
1: He had iniquity in him, amen, that he wanted to rise up above his creator. I can get off that throne, God. I can do this better.
0: And this is the point where the curse of God went on him, amen.
1: And God let him know, okay, you're going
0: to put the boot on him.
1: You out of here.
0: And God put the boot on him and kicked him out.
1: Man,
0: amen.
1: I tell you, so you have to really, really have your discernment. And because a lot's going on, not only outside of the church, but inside of the church
0: and
1: as well.
0: And that's just a perfect example of how God will curse you. Amen. You won't have the power to do anything. Amen. Because God have taken it away.
1: Yeah.
0: Amen. God had let you know, you think you better than me. You think you greater than me. Mm-hmm. I created you.
1: Mm-hmm.
0: I have the authority to oust you. I have the authority to kick you out. You know, so we got to be mindful of what come out of our mouth. And what we say and how we live. Amen. Because if you're not living it, you can't teach it. Amen.
1: Mm.
0: If you're not wearing it, amen, it never shows. Amen. So you got to be careful who you are and whose you are and how you're speaking to the people of God. Amen.
1: Mm-hmm. Amen. Amen. So let's go to number five. So number five is stand firm in your calling.
0: Amen.
1: So Paul was committed to his calling. He didn't waver. Mm-hmm. He wasn't unstable. He wasn't double-minded. The scripture says a double-minded person is unstable in all their ways.
0: That's right.
1: Okay, so he had that stability. He stood on what he knew to be the truth according to the scriptures. Amen. So he was set apart and he stood on that.
0: Mm-hmm.
1: So we need to embrace our unique callings with confidence, knowing that God has a purpose for each one of us. Number six.
0: Say, in other words, don't flip flop.
1: That's right. Number six is the importance of solitude with God.
0: Mm.
1: So before beginning his ministry, Paul spent time in Arabia, away from, you know, certain distractions and stuff like that. You know, and also that was a lot because of what he had already done.
0: Mm-hmm.
1: So people wasn't going to let him live that down. You're a persecutor. You're this and you're that. So he had to kind of get away from that a little bit.
0: Amen.
1: Okay. So he said, he said, I did not go up to Jerusalem to see those who were apostles before I was, but I did go to Arabia. I did talk to Cephas and stuff like that. He said, but for the rest of them, so this is a reminder that God wants to value our time with him. Amen. And so we got to get that special
0: quiet time with God. Yes.
1: Amen. Hallelujah. Number seven is the power of personal testimony.
0: Amen. We say that throughout
1: every
0: lesson, you know.
1: Your personal testimony is important. So Paul's testimony, he used that for a tool to evangelize.
0: Mm-hmm.
1: He used that for a tool to spread the gospel.
0: Right.
1: And he told his past on several occasions what he did and how wrong he was and how God saved and delivered him. Amen.
0: Amen. He didn't test a lie. He testified.
1: Amen. Amen. So number seven is the power of personal testimony. Number eight, God's timing is perfect.
0: Mm.
1: God's timing is perfect. We might say, God, you're taking too long.
0: Oh,
1: oh my
0: waiting.
1: God, it don't seem like it's going to ever happen. And guess what? We all done said that. Oh, God, I don't know what's going on.
0: What did I do, God?
1: I mean, you know, this is going on. This is going
0: you
1: on,
0: promised
1: Lord. We've been praying for a while, God, ain't nothing. But God's timing is perfect.
0: Mm-hmm.
1: So Paul's journey was marked by God's perfect timing.
0: Amen.
1: He didn't rush into his ministry, but he waited on God's direction.
0: Mm-hmm.
1: Okay? And so we have to do the same thing. Wait on God's direction.
0: And then it said after 3 years. See, that was a while.
1: Paul
0: Amen.
1: Waited a
0: he
1: while
0: waited,
1: to really
0: waited.
1: to see
0: and,
1: what.
0: And you murmured about a year. Sometimes it takes longer because God want to make sure you got it.
1: Yeah,
0: because
1: he said after 3 years, he went up to Jerusalem to talk to Peter.
0: And he taught him how to be patient.
1: Yes, yes.
0: Amen. That's what we need to be taught, how to be patient. And don't try to hurry God because you will miss your blessing.
1: Mm, amen. Or go off in the wrong direction
0: somewhere
1: and you're going to be in, like, okay, how you get over there?
0: You'll be in the valley.
1: Number nine, unity in the gospel.
0: Mm.
1: So despite differences, Paul sought unity with other believers.
0: Yes.
1: But he says, but I saw none of the other apostles except James, the Lord's brother, besides Peter, okay? Mm-hmm. And this highlights the importance of unity in the body of Christ to focus on what unites us rather than what divides us. Amen. So we have to look at that as a factor as well, because the devil loves division. Amen. A house divided against itself will not stand.
0: Amen.
1: That's God's word.
0: We spoke about how the churches are separating themselves, mm-hmm. and we also will be on one accord. Amen. Mm-hmm. You got churches talking about separatism. Mm-hmm. They're talking about hatred. Talk about a black church only speak this or a white church only speak that. That's not what God wants us to do. Mm-hmm. Amen. We got to come together, because if we continue to be separate, somebody ain't going to heaven.
1: All right. Now, said it right there. Number 10, glorify God in all things. Mm. So ultimately, Paul's life and message was about glorifying God.
0: Yes.
1: Okay. And he tells that, and he points others to the Lord, which brings God glory in what he was doing. So we have to do the same thing. We mm-hmm. have to point others to God so that God gets the glory. We don't we don't need to be getting no glory from nothing. You know,
0: Amen.
1: We wouldn't be doing what we do if it wasn't for God.
0: Amen.
1: We wouldn't be here today if it wasn't for God having the breath of life still mm-hmm. in our body. Amen. And
0: Amen.
1: So we have to know how to point others to the Lord.
0: Yes.
1: Amen.
0: And use yourself as a mouthpiece for God.
1: That's right.
0: You know, hey, I wouldn't be here if it wasn't for God.
1: That's
0: Amen.
1: Right.
0: Because I'm glorifying God, because he saved me. He
1: That's
0: kept
1: right.
0: me. He guided me to the right direction.
1: Mm-hmm.
0: Amen.
1: That's right.
0: Because if it wasn't for God, I wouldn't be here.
1: Amen.
0: And make it plain. Amen.
1: That's right.
0: Anybody can understand that, can't they?
1: That's right. That's
0: Amen.
1: Right. Amen.
0: But, yeah, we have had a great
1: yes,
0: time.
1: Yes, we have. And those are the top 10 lessons from Galatians chapter 1. And we will be back next week with Galatians chapter 2, Lord willing. Amen.
0: Amen. So again, Delvin Wright, Greg Tobias, amen. St. James, amen. Stephen Marshall, my cousin Aaron Kirkwood, Cedric, my cousin, amen. Pearlie Williams, God bless you. All of those that chime in tonight, we're going to.
1: Diane Mathis, amen.
0: We're going to
1: pray. Ministries International.
0: And we're just going to ask God to be a blessing in your life.
1: Sharon Ferguson, let's
0: amen.
1: See. I don't want to miss anybody else out. I think we got to have grabbed everybody. So we just wanted to say hello to all of you.
0: Janet.
1: Amen. God bless you. Amen. And we hope that
0: Evangelist Teresa.
1: Yes, Evangelist Teresa Robinson in mm-hmm. the house from Jacksonville, Florida.
0: Mm-hmm.
1: Amen. And so we thank God for each and every one of you attending this online
0: amen.
1: Bible study.
0: Yes.
1: And we're here dedicated to bringing you the word of God, not only locally, nationally, but also internationally.
0: Amen. It's
1: amen.
0: So good to feel the presence of the Lord. Amen.
1: Amen.
0: You might have had a bad day today, but we pray that this lesson have inspired you. Amen. To keep you going. Amen.

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Y'all please give it up for Miss Calandra again.

Fellas, I know we are in a recording, but we can still let the people know that God has a blessing for them. 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

Your praise will change the environment. 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

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But the one we need to be talking to today in this hour is El Shaddai, the Almighty God, the one that pulls us close. 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

0: 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Let's build it to last.
1: I am a witness for the Lord. Come on, do it again. Say, Navel, I am a sanctified witness for the Lord. Come on, Jesse, here we go.

0: everybody know that you've been made over in Christ. We have a new walk. We have a new talk. I'm not the same. Glory to God. Come on, warriors, help me. I am a new. Come on, make that declaration.
1: I am a new creature.
0: I've been made over in Christ.
1: I am a new creature.
0: Say, I am.
1: I am in Christ.
0: Come on, join in with us. Say, I am a new.
1: I am a new creature.
0: You got it.

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We want to sing this song to you, the song of our hearts. 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

Lord, you said in your word that you will never leave me nor forsake me. So I know that you will always make a way for me through the good, the bad, and all times. You continue

0: 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Come on and sing it, Daryl.
1: In my distress, you heard my cry.
0: Yes, Lord.
1: You hear

0: 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I am Donna Walton, president and founder of the Global Indy 100 Radio Coalition. 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
1: My name is Dre P.J. 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And my mission is to ensure the global in our name is a reality you can hear right now. 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
0: A movement is only as strong as its voices. 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

Tony T.K. Kelly, Director of Artist Relations. But he's an artist first. From the U.S. to the world.

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Yeah.

0: call him Jesus. Amen. Well, his name is Jesus.
1: Amen. Now we cross the Atlantic. Feel the fire from Lagos with Nigerian rapper Peace Star. This is the sound of the new Africa, heard right here.

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And the talent continues to the incredible melodies of Nigerian artist JB. One continent, many sounds, one mission.

Six arches, two continents, one coalition. This is just the beginning. And finally, yours truly,

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1: 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Kelly, VP of Artist Relations, 100 Radio Stations Coalition. 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
0: 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On behalf of our executive team and our founding affiliates, thank you for being part of history. Yeah.

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You are welcome here. 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Go find someone. Shake your hand.

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Yeah, y'all make some noise out there.

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And she would say what? We would say what? We would say what? Come on, come on. In French, what would we say? Merci, merci, merci.

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1: I am a witness for the Lord. Come on, do it again. Say, Mabel, I am a sanctified witness for the Lord. 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

0: everybody know that you've been made over in Christ? We have a new walk. We have a new talk. I'm not the same. Glory to God. Come on, warriors, help me. I am a new.
1: I am a new creature.
0: Come on, make that declaration.
1: I am a new creature.
0: I've been made over in Christ.
1: I am a new creature.
0: Say, I am.
1: I am in Christ.
0: Come on, join in with us. Say, I am a new.
1: I am a new creature.
0: You got it. You got it.

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They might have turned their backs, but heaven never did. So I made a decision. I'm not living in fear. I'm living in faith. And that means...

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1: Listen, there are times when we pray for God to reveal an easier way, but then he decides that the challenging way is the best way. This is why we pray, not my will, but thy will be done. Hallelujah. Come on, Michelle.

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But I want to encourage you today that this is your

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Life so precious, I gotta